0: Chewie. That was a beautiful one from Mr. Sammy Dip and Nia Pels Butle saying Shella. But to Shella Pella Saza Nega. Oh no. My darling, my goodness. Happy, happy Sunday. What a beautiful time. You know, what a beautiful day. It is so sunny. It's beautiful. Ntonayam. Hi, Mono. Monolicious.
1: Good afternoon. It's a
2: beautiful Sunday.
0: Iganjalo. Iganjalo.
1: And how was your week?
0: Yeah. Yazubtini. My week was actually quite chilled, relaxed. And I was so happy, you know.
1: I'm
0: a cover of a magazine.
1: Oh, wow,
0: That is named I'm Able magazine, which is a beautiful, beautiful, beautiful magazine, you know. So yeah, it's an online magazine from I'm Able, and it was covering me. And yeah, that's some of my highlights of the week. And then the other one, it's actually we lost one of my cousins who is Uprincess Yamthanda Mkhalipi. So ekhaya we are royalties. We do not address each other as amagamaji. So yeah, we lost her, and we actually announced it which is yesterday. They told us to, it's okay, now you can announce it, but we lost her on Friday.
1: Oh God.
0: Yeah, and other than that, yeah, weekend was weekending.
1: may God give you strength.
0: Thank you.
1: In these
0: difficult
1: times. Eish. Because these times, they are very difficult. And that's when true colors are revealed.
0: Yay, yay.
1: We are being tested when it's...
0: Yeah.
1: When someone... When we lose a loved one.
0: You know, and another thing with Usiyamthanda... She is a grand finalist for Miss South Africa.
1: Oh, God.
0: So, yeah, it was because, you know, when you guys know Uta, our girl has it to represent Miss South Africa. So, yeah, she was a grand finalist. And,
1: we can even, you know, sure even Adila can attest to this. Even your face is saying that I am not okay.
0: Hey.
1: And it's okay to be to show emotions. Pardon me.
0: Okay.
1: It is okay not to be yourself.
0: Husa.
1: Last week you said we should take time and give a moment of silence. Can we do that?
0: Yeah, we'll do it. We'll do it. Yeah, so, yeah. But you know what we have to do? Gotta work, you know? Yeah, so it was, it's that, and it's actually hitting hard because we are waiting. We knew ukuthi nakanjani intwana yethu izoyithathi in South Africa, you know. We thought ukuthi, but yeah, God has had other plans. That's what I can say. And happy Sunday, guys. The time is obviously 12:09 with your girl Kitsu Kitsu Wagamguni. And yeah, if you want to holler at us on WhatsApp, you can definitely do that. Do say hello to me. It is 0789349311. And also, we are there on Instagram. It is One Africa Radio TV. Siyatholakala futhi on TikTok. It is One Africa_Radio TV. On your ex, it is One Africa Radio TV. And also, if you want to check us out, Google us and see our website. It is www.oneafricaradiotv.com. We are Tola Gala Ring. You are a brand ambassador. You are a brand. You have your own brand. You want to advertise with us. You can definitely send us an email on info@oneafricaradiotv. It is your girl, Kitsu Kitsu Gamguni. And if you want to ring till Lipotela me, you can definitely.

0: Definitely do that on our telephone number, which is 011-433-0211. We also do have a beautiful app that is One Africa Radio TV. You can just download it and have One Africa walk through you, through your life, by your pockets. So we see corner, you check us out. And if you want to see how many shows we have, who is who in One Africa Radio TV, we are there on that app. You can definitely listen to us. It is your girl, Kids, Oamgoni. And I'm going to give you a beautiful song. Beautiful, beautiful song. You know, this is what I do. This is what I'm remembered for, to feed your soul with beautiful music. And I'm going to give you a beautiful song by the one and only Tems. So this song is actually a dedication. You know, I got it. Someone said, please play Tems or M Squared. Mm-hmm. Said, play Tems and any songs from the. So I'm actually going to play Me and You by Tems.
1: Is it a love song though?
0: I think so. Mm-hmm. Yeah, mm-hmm. I think so. So yeah, do enjoy, guys. You know, it's a beautiful song. And yeah, this is how we start and kickstart our Sunday.

0: 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Because Africa, we are one.
1: There are sounds that takes us back. Voices that brings us together. And moments that reminds us who we are. Every Sunday afternoon, we create a space where the music speaks, the stories connect, and the soul finds its rhythm. From the heart of Africa to wherever you are listening, this is Soulful Sundays. 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

0: And that was a beautiful one from the one and only Mr. Sjava, saying Uyena Yetwa. Welcome to the beautiful Sunday show, which is Soulful Sundays with Ketsiwe Kate Owagamguni. I hope right now you actually have relaxed your mind and told your mind that today we are receiving food for thoughts. We are receiving food for music, you know. So yeah, I'm actually going to start on a very soft note. My tally, my sugar diabetes. Uena chup chup. Uena Cadbury lamb. Yeah? All right.
1: I am happy. How can I not be happy when I'm with the fabulous queen?
0: Oh yeah, Zahmi. Mono. You know, it's been quite an amazing journey. I have a question for you. How would you describe the Lord's love towards your life? Yeah.
1: What a tough one.
0: Mm-hmm.
1: God's love.
0: Yep.
1: NgesiZulu, I'm not a Zulu, but there's a term that you guys use. Uthando lukaNkulunkulu alinabulinganiso.
0: Yes.
1: So this is how I can say, oh God, this is how I can define the love of God in my life.
0: Mm-hmm.
1: God, love has shown me immense love, and God has given me ample chances. Mm-hmm. Chance after chance. I don't think I deserve to be here. I don't think I deserve to be in Mother Earth. But due to the love that God and the sacrifice that he has done, we take that lightly, that God has sent Jesus to die for our sins. We just say, when would you do it? With one of your boys and say, man, go, because your brother, you can see that your brother is not good in 1, 2, 3. Let's rather you take it and yena, ang I told.
0: Mm-hmm.
1: Would you do that as a mother?
0: It depends. Yeah, it depends. It depends. All right. So describing God's love towards your life, it's that.
1: It's that, yes. Mm-hmm. And more. We can take 365 days and more talking about the love of God. And I can also see the love of God through my parents, because they sacrifice a lot. Even Uketiwe being a colleague, because some people are cruel, I would say that. They are selfish.
0: That is true.
1: So I take that as love.
0: Wow. You know, the reason that I'm asking you this question, it's there's one sister of ours who is a poet. She hasn't been coming to work for quite a long time, like 3 weeks now, if I'm not mistaken. She wrote a beautiful message, words that I haven't actually thought someone would think of me to that extent. And I asked her, how is life? Don't tell me, oh, life is okay, life is what, but how is life?
1: Be honest.
0: Yeah, you know.
1: Because this is what we do mostly.
0: Yeah, and breaking down and crying and, you know, saying whatever she said. She also thought God has ignored her. God has, you know, God is giving her a cold shoulder. And it got me thinking of how many people roam around, have everything, and at the end, because whatever that they are looking for, let's say it's not now, but they haven't put faith in God. Yeah, it actually made me ask myself, how many are they that think God has given them a cold shoulder?
1: Almost everyone.
0: Which is, it was very, for me, it's very mesmerizing that we preach patience, but we do not practice it, you know. So it was that, and I'm like, ah, you know what, Ntwana Yam, God loves you so much. The fact to go to Vugile and Jinamtanji
1: Kseni, the best hey. Ever.
0: And the fact that the people that you stay with inside the house are still alive when you are waking up, they also wake up. So it's a beautiful blessing. Hey, so it's the grace that God has given us every day. Yabona, so do not say God has, you know, God didn't do anything. God is punishing me. No, everything has its timing. You know, that's the reason why we have time to schedule, to tell us that it's katisikon and it's katisini intinendo in its katsai. Yeah, well, so yeah, I would like to say this is going to be a beautiful message from the Soulful Sunday team, saying to you guys, patience. Patience. Ntwana, the more you think, yo, I've been patient for 10 years and nothing is showing. Trust me, it's God working with you for you. You understand? So while you are waiting and knowing very well that there is going to be a finish line, and that finish line, you are going to be there. You're going to be a winner. So with that given patience, with that given wait for me, you know, moment, I would like you to actually fix who you are. Love you so much that when anyone who wants to you know, to dirty you or to, who wants to actually distract you, know that you love yourself, because you cannot give love without you not knowing love. You know, so you have to love yourself. You need to research what is love. And in order for you to actually research and know what love is, love you first. Love you first. So yeah. And yeah, that was a, you know, that got me thinking. It's, yeah, God is God. God is working, guys. So for all of us, you just said now, you just said the opening, the season, the rain and stuff like that when we were speaking. And it got me to think, so with this season, we have been opened up. They have said to us, God has said, now the
1: it's
0: veil.
1: You
0: said it's an awakening. God said, he will actually take out the veil so that the world can see. And now it's happening. If you are not even spiritually aware, whether you are a Christian, you are a Hindu, but the eye has been opened. The curtain has, you are no more blinded.
1: We are no more,
0: so it's only you. If you see, you think, God,
1: our own ignorance.
0: Exactly. If you are ignorant, Ntonayami, no, vuge matandini, you know, the veil is out. We can see everything spiritually, physically. Use your discernment. I don't know why I'm saying this, but yeah, use your discernment. Use it very well to the point where you know what where you are living. You know what is the world to understand. No more walking in ignorance. Never be so ignorant, because only foolish people would die because of lack of knowledge.
1: And it might not be today. It might not be tomorrow or the next day or that other day. But eventually, you will reach that finish line. And you will have to go through that, and you will have to stand there and say, I didn't know. I didn't think I'll ever be here. Others will even go further and say that, I knew I would be here, but I didn't know what time, what particular time will I be here.
0: You know, with that, we were told that God's timing, or God would come as a thief at night. And also, that has to tell you, Uguti, each and everything that you do, do it with a full understanding that a full eye awakening that I'm doing this right now. Be so yes, it's long sometimes. Be very attentive to what you are doing and what you are doing to other people. Trust me, the time will come for you to answer. But anyway, asikolapo, ngizonyeza ingoma engiyizwe namhlanje. You know, today where I was like, let me just. And I heard the song, Oh Something So Weird, to saying, Hey, Wena, hey! Yay, yay, mamela la.

0: is shoo-wee. That was a beautiful one from the one and only Mr. Mlindo, the vocalist, is saying, ngithanda wena. Happy, happy, happy, beautiful Sunday. What a beautiful weather it is. My darling, my Zuzu, it is your girl, Kitsu Kitsu. I'm going on the Soulful Sundays. If you want to holla at me, definitely do that on our WhatsApp. It is 0789349311. And also, we are there on your TikTok. It is One Africa Radio TV. Mofuna ye ukusibona ebusweni bencwadi, which is Facebook. It is One Africa Radio TV. And also on your X, which is your Twitter. It is One Africa Already TV. You are there on your Instagram and you want to holler at us, you can definitely do that by touching that button at One Africa Radio _ TV. You see a tolagala on your Google Petal stores. As such, you can definitely do that. It is www.oneafricaradiotv.com. It is your girl, and Angi Hambing at Donghamba with the one and only Miss Monolicious. And again, since we are feeding your soul right now, I know the music is kind of saying, Nana, remember who you are. You know, ngikhumbuza nje ukuthi sisangena kuyo le mpumelelo eya Sunday today. You know, we are still there feeding the brain, feeding the thoughts. And yeah, it is what it is. It's your girl, Kitsu Kate. And yeah, well, I'm going to actually put you a beautiful other song. But with what we have just discussed when it comes to when it comes to the conversation itself, I want to know. You know, it's going to. Yeah, I want to know, Wuti. How would you tell someone who's an atheist, who do not believe in God, mm-hmm. and their life is so not going the way that they wish that their life can actually mm-hmm. go, but you know, Wuti. Everything is supposed to be fine. It's just that it's because of your focus, your religious focus right now. You know, when ongamupha yipi advice umuntu othi yo sisimono angifuni nix ungangitsheli ngalo nkulunkulu wakho ungangitsheli ngalamadlozi wakho nje ngiyimi nje ngiso. What would you tell that person?
1: I would say just sweetheart, charming brother, sister, just test God. Mm-hmm. Test him.
0: Wow. Put him in trial.
1: Mm-hmm. See if he works. If what you are asking for, it doesn't happen, just move on and say bye-bye God. I'm sure this is what we do. When we are being faced with trials and tribulations, oh God, it seems like you are not here. Even the Bible, women from the Bible or men in the Bible, they used to test God.
0: That is true. Because
1: There's this man Jephthah who tested God. Said, God, if this frost will be here tomorrow, I'd know that you are God, because no one can make a frost and mist. Yeah, but only God. Even during the day, ilanga selila, it's highly impossible. Only God can make that. So test God. You said it better. Put him on trial. Then you will see that he is the living God. And those who have seen him, they will tell you that, I've asked God, God, can I see you? Then you forget, then you sleep. And then something happens. Hi, God, help me, where are you? Forgetting that you said, God, can I see you? Remember, God won't come with his presence like, I'm being with Usis Cats.
0: Yeah, that's true.
1: God may come with any form. He may come being a snake, being a heavy storm. Remember, be careful of what you wish for. Because you might receive it.
0: Wow. Hey, yeah. You know, with that, I have never actually given a thought what I can actually tell that person. Hey, put him in trial, Wow. All right. And, you know, with this day and age that we have Gen Z right now, and Gen Z are not giving us peace. Hey, man, no, man. This generation of ours is very, very, very intelligent. That's number one. Number two, they are very goal-focused. Which is, it's kind of very few of them who would actually run to drugs. mara bayabuthanda utshwala. Yay!
1: When you say that, I was listening to Amos, ne?
0: Mm-hmm.
1: Listening to that, to his songs, and comparing to all other artists that came in that era, ne?
0: Mm-hmm.
1: I was like, it was era before, after COVID, ne? Mostly.
0: Mm.
1: I'm like, these kids are very awakened. These kids are very spiritual.
0: Very, very, very.
1: You saw that when they were singing, they were high.
0: Mm.
1: If you listen to music, maybe being intoxicated, you know, when you are chilling with your ladies, having your, isn't those bandai?
0: Mm-hmm.
1: The moment you listen to a song, you will hear, oh, you will see things. And this is what used to happen to Abu Timi Seth and Abu Lebo Matos. These kids are on drugs.
0: Yeah.
1: Because they were on
0: the level 12, yes. level 19, actually.
1: So just take a moment and listen. I'm not but being a person, no, in this industry, you have to love music.
0: Mm.
1: You end up understanding the music. Then I used to see music in a different eye. But being in this industry, I got a chance to acknowledge, appreciate, and love music. So when you're listening to them, like, yeah, these kids, what was happening? These kids are actually spiritual. These kids are healing. If you are listening it with the ear of being intoxicated, you will hear, isn't often oozies.
0: You will hear gibberish.
1: Hey, you will hear They are appreciating their mothers. They are actually praying to God, praying to their ancestors. I'm like, these kids. Yeah, but.
0: True that. You know, uyibeka kahle ngqo. Thina besishama get down, besidla ama grapes sidakwe. You know, thina besithi ubaba muya jole next door. But there is imithandazo by Kabza. Oh! There is Tato Hats' song. There is. Yo, there are so many of them.
1: Mm-hmm.
0: Like, the prayer, it's a given confession of how you want your life to be. There is prayer through those songs. Oh, my goodness. Is that so tingisho kanjalo? It's because I've been thinking, it's okay, yes, we are a Soulful Sunday, but we have never actually looked at the Gen Zs. Gen Zs are doing it, guys. Yeah, but afraid to. Yay! Let me tell you, they are doing it to the core. I would like to actually give and play them this song. If you have girl children, if you have abantwana bamantombazana, I want you to actually, and they're actually in that stage where they want to be loved by an opposite sex. I want you to actually give them and play them this song. The songs make sense to someone who doesn't have guts to say, to talk about it, but angazi isikhathi samanje manje ngiyakhula ukuthi hey bheka la ibala. So something Soweto says it very beautifully. I know we are today, we are celebrating him. He is our legend today. Something Soweto saying, I'm a chance.

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1: Easy. But I've been waiting for you. I took time off from my sanctuary to speak to you. Easy, I've heard the things you have been getting up to. This is too much. There is no kind of holy water that can help you. Your name should be changed from easy to hard. You are not difficult. You are hard. There's only one solution for you. Don't worry. This one, what I've got, will cleanse your past, your future, your present. I'm telling you, all your sins will do mannequin challenge. I'm telling you. Don't worry. I will sort it out. Hey, my son, Mewena. Chop, chop.

0: 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It is 16:13 p.m. kwaMpela ke nkosi yami. Ayikho into egijima njengesikhathi. Kanti ke would like to apologize endabeni yezindaba on the news department. You know ukuthi ke ama technicals ayaba khona ke, as you also heard ukuthi i-sisterhood namhlanje iphelele full plus one. Kanti-ke nkosi yami, we just gave you two songs without interruption. Kade kubuhle bendalo ethi inyamazana. And then njengamanje kade sikunikeza uNathi Nkanye athi wethembisile sikhipha yena umkhulu
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0: Yes, ke. 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
3: Busisiwe Ngwanyana Kopidori.
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0: Tell me, are you Bua? Both of you.
1: We Bua marela ke nana ke Motswana, ne?
3: No,
1: Wabu.
0: Wabu. Nya manini, what I wanna know ukuthi niyabuwa. Ngicela ningilungise. Wabuwa.
3: Cap, you know what's my story, ne?
0: Yeah.
3: Uma bami bokumZulu. And then my dad ke Mosotho. But then ke bolela Spitora, I don't know any of the languages. Ngiyakhuluma yes cause yazi.
1: Yeah.
3: Language ka mama ko yazi. Lesotho ka bua mo le mo, but then I strictly na ke bolela Spitora.
0: Okay, so the thing is, it's going to back to things that we were talking about last week, right, Mono?
1: Yes,
0: I used to, Lalela, when you're going to ask me, I feel like I don't accommodate.
3: Oh, other people.
0: Exactly. I feel like, I mean, I kuluma, and when you feel the pressure, you're going to let me kuluma. Because we are kuluma.
3: No.
0: And how I want things to be, when I kuluma,
3: if you talk,
0: nje sizohlangana phambili, and you know, yes. So mlalelo wami ke, if we check things, lami ngabe sesiyabheka, so during the week it was Ginny Bessel. What? National Day, right? Independence Day.
1: Mm-hmm.
0: Yes. So ke the thing ukuthi shukuthi kufanele ukuthi sininikeze their national anthem. You know, so allow us ukuthi ke in this moment, Lalela Africa we are one. Let us.
4: This is Guinea, one of the largest producers of cashew. Hello, welcome to Open Tierra. Today we're looking at a West African country known for its colorful culture and diverse landscapes. Guinea-Bissau gained independence from Portugal in 1974 and is characterized by its blend of Portuguese colonial influences and rich indigenous traditions. Watch till the end to discover more about Guinea-Bissau's unique cultural heritage and its breathtaking beauty. Guinea-Bissau is a small coastal country located on the Atlantic coast of West Africa. Its geography ranges from mangrove swamps to tropical forests. It sits on the far western coast of Africa, bordering Senegal and Guinea. It has three main geographical regions. The coastal clay plains cover much of the country. The forested highlands lie in the east and south. The northern savanna region borders Senegal. Guinea-Bissau has a tropical climate with distinct rainy and dry seasons. The rainy season lasts from June to October, with heavier rains in August and September. The dry season runs from November to May. Temperatures remain hot all year. Major rivers include the Cacho, Geba, and Corobal rivers, which have mangrove estuaries along the coast. Guinea-Bissau relies on fishing and cashew production for most of its income. Timber, diamonds, oil and bauxite are also present in unexploited quantities. Guinea-Bissau's coastal waters and tropical forests sustain diverse flora and fauna. Key species include chimpanzees, African forest elephants, hippos, crocodiles, and olive ridley sea turtles. Unregulated logging and poaching threaten its biodiversity. Guinea-Bissau has a history shaped by colonialism, revolution, and political instability since independence. The area that is now Guinea-Bissau was once part of the ancient Mali and Ghana empires. Portuguese traders arrived in the 15th century. Posts along the coast. In the 19th century, Guinea-Bissau became a Portuguese colony called Portuguese Guinea. In 1956, Amilcar Cabral founded the African Party for the Independence of Guinea and Cape Verde, or PAIC Party, to resist Portuguese rule. After a brutal war, Guinea-Bissau finally declared independence in 1973, with Cabral as president. However, he was assassinated in 1974. After independence, Guinea-Bissau experienced continuing political upheaval. A military coup took place in 1980. In 1994, a civil war erupted between competing political factions that only ended in 1999 after intervention by other African states. Despite some progress, Guinea-Bissau has been plagued by further coups and instability. The military has remained influential in politics. However, recent elections have helped restore legitimate constitutional government. Guinea-Bissau has significant challenges to overcome the legacy of authoritarian rule, political fragmentation, and poverty. But the resilience of its people provides hope that stability and development can be achieved. Guinea-Bissau's population reflects its diverse ethnic, religious, and linguistic composition. The World Bank estimates that its total population is about 2.1 million as of 2022. The main ethnic groups in Guinea-Bissau are the Balanta and Fula, each representing around one-third of the population. Other major groups are the Mandinka and Papel. There is also a small European minority. Intermarriage between different ethnic groups is common. The population of Guinea-Bissau is predominantly Muslim, with over 45% following Islam. Traditional African religions are the second largest faith, while Christianity is practiced by about 10%. Many people also incorporate traditional beliefs into their Islamic or Christian worship. Portuguese is the official language and linguistic medium of Guinea-Bissau, reflecting its colonial heritage. However, native languages are more widely spoken.
3: Okay, guys, that was Guinea-Bissau's short story. No, I think it's not a short story. So, when is I cut Sanjay? Because we don't have the national anthem, Gate. We're facing a technical issue. Yes. But then that was part of Historia, the Independence Day of the Guinea-Bissau.
0: Exactly.
3: Bissau, was it
0: Bissau? Yes.
3: Yes.
0: And as more, it's like an African history. As yes, always have is, the African yeah. history mm-hmm. about So the African history, basically, it was based on it. I discuss my business and see, Kombisa gona, it is 16:22 p.m. Jongobi date guizona ge e 27 September. He was siyagoqa, I heritage month, lalela. It's coming to an end. 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
0: What if we are landed on social platforms? 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
0: 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What uyahlola like.
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1: 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Sisi nje welcome at One Africa Radio TV.
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1: what we want
2: to do is that we want to give a Bergville experience
1: okay
2: to people that are not exposed ziningi izinto ezenzakala eBergville ezingaziwa eBergville iqala ukwazakala ngo Big Zulu no Star
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2: 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plan and
1: Okay, that sounds so nice. Njengoba ngishilo ukuthi ngine sisterhood, I know ukuthi I have so many questions and ngingi engingakusho since ngwase Bergville, but since you're not familiar, sister wako Pitoli. Usisi wakuphi kuphi kona la eGauteng. You know and we are One Africa Radio family, you know, on behalf of African nation. Ngaphandle kokuthi mina ngibe wase Bergville I can am mouthful I can have so many things that I can ask. I know ukuthi in your heart you have a lot of you want to ask about umcimbi wase Bergville before we get to Longstar because bese ngishilo ukuthi singene ngengoma yakhe kusho ukuthi umculi lo bhuti and simuzwa esho kanje ekhuluma ngengoma yase Bergville yogida nani but sina sizwa the amapiano vibe and all that. I'm still coming there. But ngifuna ukusho ukuza ukuthi yini nina what you'd like to ask
0: about umcimbi lo wasebekhe.
1: Yes.
0: Is it like an open show for like everyone, every, let's say maybe you upcoming artists from Beckville, there you're gonna give everyone a slot to perform there, or it's mainly gonna focus on, I don't know, something that's different. I don't know, like,
1: and I feel like you don't wanna say in Beckville as such. I feel like, are you an upcoming, yeah, I feel your heart, I'm in your heart right now. Are you an upcoming artist that's like,
0: no, the thing is, the reason why I'm asking, because I know some upcoming artists that I would love,
1: they are not like from Beckville,
0: they're not from Beckville, exactly. Yes. So I'm so interested in finding out who's the guy
1: from Beckville. Yeah, that's why I'm getting on your mouth.
2: No, ilokuzana umcimbi uphethwe abantu baseBeckville ngisho kanjalo. 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
0: Oh, makes sense. Yeah,
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0: Yes, exactly.
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0: Yes, yes, yes.
2: But nje abantu abaningi bayakhala, so abantu abaningi bawuthandile. 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
0: So when you, sorry to interrupt you, when you say akuna line up, so it's just gonna be
2: Beckville party maboningi venue and what's gonna happen there. And maybe for an example, I work as a Matoko creative with Suitcase. That is my company. So maybe you see that log of my company, my details are mine, and I'm going to sell them. But in the wood, it's a big no, Java, it's a big no, DJ.
0: Okay,
2: clean,
0: yeah,
2: you know?
0: Makes sense.
2: So people are coming there and they're coming in numbers to experience what we as Beckville people do.
0: Yeah,
2: and you end up getting a band of Jango Jabulu Jule performing.
0: Yes.
2: Sebe Petty Mike, Sebe Zingom. But it's not good, you know, sinika ama artist ase Beckville nanani, no, e Beckville ekhaya ama artist ayeza zoperform,
0: okay.
2: And then aye performance uka perform base Beckville, so that's the same thing that ezobe yenzekela la into yase Beckville ezobe siyenzele emabonene.
0: Okay, makes sense.
2: Yeah.
1: So your peers that you know, the people and more of them can come in numbers. Akuna line up uma ngabe ngithi ngiyamlalela. 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So are you satisfied with
0: that? Yeah, I am. Yeah. Umpendulile.
2: Ngoba imoya iyavuka, yazi kuyenzeka ukuthi uthi uzizwe sosemoyeni okwenza into okugida. 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You feel like you want to
0: go.
2: Yeah, you can. 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
1: Yes.
2: Bese kuyaphuzwa kuba mnandi. So is that experience asemakhaya, like but you must come through so that you're born.
0: Yeah, I'll definitely come.
1: Yeah.
0: I'm there.
1: Yeah.
0: I'm there.
1: Yeah.
0: Bo.
1: Mona, do you have anything that you'd like to ask before Giza with the streamline question that I'm having?
3: Mina, what I would love to say with you, a handsome guy, oh, hey. What can't happen? Kula is his Zulu, Naboba, Babadan. Because he has asking this because. What made you go to when I'm gonna stick to this? Being a Zulu man,
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1: 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And my first time recorded it was very difficult, but zange nasa recorder, but ikhuleka ke yeka la ingoma manje sokwenzela yonke into. 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
0: Yeah. So how many twa yini ke album, EP, whatever, mungakhi sekungakhi?
1: Yho. Anginami, angikaze ngakhiphi album, angikaze ngakhiphi EP.
0: Okay.
1: Isimo sokuthi
3: ama singles.
0: Ama singles.
1: Yeah, ama singles. You need a lot of money to push an album.
3: Yes.
1: I say to push for, you need a lot of money to push one song.
3: Yes.
1: Imagine if it's four songs. Because I can't get pushing for you and you
0: yeah.
1: Because when I want to push, I can't get a lot of money.
0: Yes.
1: So you may look at a budget, I'm a promotion, I'm a budget to push.
0: Yeah.
1: But that's like music, kakul. Kakul. So, I'm singing for me, they make sense because I'm an upcoming artist.
3: Yes.
1: I would rather make that album and release it in my one.
0: Yeah,
1: true. Yeah. Promoting, so that I know what okay. Now I'm promoting Azule. Mm. I'm talking about Azule. Pena. Now I'm feeling Kuma. Now we talk about Azule, and then I release Amawa Alexas. We talk about that. So,
0: yeah.
1: So he alpa my angagang bones as we release soon.
0: Okay. So I'm a singing, okay. Or before I'm tetela umono and also Busi, cause you should go to my genres wa bolawa. How many singles? Umbona nje, yabo, how many singles do you have?
1: I put me on my platforms, our 8 in total.
0: Okay.
1: Mbangenga shu ngenga ama min, ngenga ama when like to release music at
0: okay.
1: all. Focus because I was starting to focus on the event. I was focusing on that in a lot, trying to build that circle for myself to be comfortable so that I can move easily. But I'm a single now 8,
0: okay.
1: If I'm not mistaken, available go on my platforms. And I'm still, there's another one coming. I'd rather release a single each and every month or every week.
3: Until you fully make it.
1: Yeah, until I lengo mbazo hizo. Mbazo hizo kwa nengo mbazo hizo. Niwapenga hizo wangu tfana.
0: Gotoji. Yeah. Okay, Mono. And we'll see. Okay.
3: Personally, from my side, I don't have any questions for now.
0: Okay.
3: I'm just interested in jail.
2: I just wanted to add Uti, when you said Ukipa ama singles, is it because usaw Uti is a court? Because the Ashesh isn't. Sasa Uti and I keep him over, say a court.
0: Is it
2: that?
1: No, it's not that.
3: Finance.
1: It's finance, and also it's a lot of work. Keep the album. I can record 20 songs. It's not a problem. But lezo ngoma lezo umelu push, because one release, one are push and they are dead. All of them.
0: Yeah.
1: You can't re-release them again. They are gone.
3: They are gone.
1: So you rather build on your name, test your music. Kuthaba ngoba ungathi sikhuluma manje ngithi ngangenza ama event al. But ngabona ukuthi uthando lami lukuphi lungaphi. 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
0: Wow.
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3: Yeah.
1: Because that means ubizo angilazi phela akekho mina ngiyazi ubizo lami ukuthi.
0: Yeah.
1: Ngishola ngendlela nokwazi ukufunda izinto nokubheka nokwamukela.
0: Yeah.
2: Ube versatile.
0: Yes.
1: Ube versatile.
3: He is.
0: Okay, singing my personal negative time shows it is 16:59, singing towards the end of it. 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
3: also it's a free entrance
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1: besinga ka create i social

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2: Kuphela ngufike lapho enkhona mlandeli baleleli bethu ke One Africa siyabingelela ngalesi sikhathi imizuzu yethu tinge ishumi nanye lishayile hora lesithupha egameni lokukhonza uNkulunkulu. Also I would like to greet also my management of One Africa Radio TV, also our CEO Mr. Mike with his family, and also our colleagues of One Africa Radio TV, our presenters here. Speech of Zoli M. Jangamanjo Kona Othelweni, the power of the cross. 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
3: Again, Tindagantin and Kumu Zabalale, Lucia, and every year, Pedile, there's a fund every is now Baba with Tafias to Lelona. 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